like to brag, I don't like to say what I'll do. Cause I'm like poison ivy, I'll break out all over you. Oh yes, I bought me a blade, one I could afford. Too long to be a knife and too short to be a sword. No, I don't like to brag, I don't like to say what I'll do. Hear me talk, cause I'm like poison ivy, I'll break out all over you. Last night some cat got smart with my niece. Now he wears a sign, says rest in peace. No, I don't like to brag, I don't like to say what I'll do. Poison ivy, I'll break out all over you.

in town. I got a dollar and a quarter and I'm just Randy Clown. But don't let nobody play me cheap. I got 50 cents more that I'm gonna keep. So let the good

Wake up, boys, there's a light at the window. I can hear someone knocking on.

party to friends and relations who would not forget them when come to the wall. If you'd only listen, I'd make your eyes listen to rows and auctions at Lanigan Farm. We said to be sure, got invitations for all the nice boys and girls that I'd ask and live.

have a grand party to friends and relations who would not forget them when come to the wall of you'd only listen. They'd make a race, listen to rails and auctions at Lanigan Farm. To be sure, got invitations for all the nice boys and girls that I'd ask. And listen, a minute, the friends and relations are dancing as merry as bees when they cast.

from your bell and the Q&A soon. Replied to his kind introduction and kicked up a terrible Oliver Loo. Face of the Piper was native and strangled and squeezed up his pipe with his shunters and all and the girls and the ribbons. They all got entangled and up put an end to Lanigan's ball. 6 long months I spent in Dublin, 6 long months doing nothing at all. 6 long months I spent in Dublin learning to dance.

0: Is she really going out with him?
1: Well, there she is. Let's ask her.
0: Betty, is that Jimmy's ring you're wearing?
1: Mm-hmm. Gee, it must be great riding with him.
0: Is he picking you up after school today?
1: Mm-mm.
0: By the way, where'd you meet him?
2: I met him at the candy store. He turned around and smiled at me. You get the picture?
0: Yes, we see.

They said he was much too wild for me. They said I didn't know what I was getting myself into. They said a whole lot of things. But there are some things I could never understand. That a girl can tell by the way a boy holds her hand. Or maybe they thought we were too young to be in love this way.

0: And a radius.
1: That's life.
0: And I can't deny it. I thought of quitting, baby, but my heart just ain't all about it. And if I didn't think it was worth a single try,

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Many times I thought of cutting out, but my heart just ain't gonna buy it. And if nothing's shaking around here come July, I just roll myself up

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Yeah, this one's called Just Friends.

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I like that. They should give you, they should make you a special little, a little bench. This is called Cherry.

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Yeah, that was a song I wrote a while ago, when I didn't get to talk to my best friend. Well, I just bought a new guitar, and I didn't have the chance to talk to my best friend much because I was away a lot. So I wrote that kind of for her, and I've got all my girls. So I don't know where my girls are at all. Over there somewhere. Yeah, you need to listen to my best friend as well. You need to listen to my girl, Julia Ashby. You need to listen to her music. I'm serious. 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

0: Oh.
1: Hello, baby. How you feeling? You alright?
0: Cool. Shut up, Amy. Yeah, this next one's about when you're in a relationship. And you know it can't really work out. But even though you know you're gonna be upset when it finishes, you know you'll get over it, and it's just something you have to. Something you gotta do.

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Please. He needs an excuse to leave this band. 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

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It's not even that good. Like, do you know what I mean? It could be. Do you know what I mean? 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Do you know what I mean? So it's very different, like that. 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
1: Kircher and the Rhythm Surfer. 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

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Give the receipts. Watch the minutes tick. Time diminishing. And when it finishes, just begin again. Watch the minutes tick. Time diminishing. And when it finishes, just begin again. Watch the minutes tick. Time diminishing. And when it finishes, just begin again. Watch the minutes tick. Time diminishing. And when it finishes, just begin again.

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Yo, yo, shut the fuck up. Right now you're listening to DJ Def Cut. This is Iceberg, bitch.

servants and maids, slaves and hoes. 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Like I guess I figure you to play some jigaboo on the plantation. What else can a nigga do? And black women in this profession, half of playing a lawyer, out of the question. For what they played, Aunt Jemima is the perfect term, even if now she got a perm. 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
1: to another dimension.
0: Take them off the feet.
1: How we gonna do that?
0: We got the dope beat. Rectify, that's right.
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0: 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The storm! Listen, I need the new record! 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Yeah, can you bring it over? I really need it! Okay?
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1: Say what?
0: Cause it can't be fake. 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

0: they bargained for. I know you tried your best the first time out, but come on, give it to me just a little bit more. 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
1: Got that boogie feeling.
0: Wait a minute, fellas, I can't hear you. What you wanna get?
1: Boogie.
0: A little louder, if you please.
1: Got that boogie feeling.
0: Say what?
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0: 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I like that part.